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11: A dad accused of murdering his 9-year-old daughter in April last week is in custody ahead of his trial. 35-year-old Christopher Rice from Wakefield in West Yorkshire made a second appearance via video link from prison on Thursday afternoon. He made no plea and is expected to appear at the High Court at a date still to be set. 9-year-old Minnie Merriman was found seriously injured at L8 Industrial Estate last Monday and later died in hospital. The Dundee drug dealer who gave a fatal dose of MDMA to teenager Lennox Hughes has been freed from prison early. It's part of the Scottish Government prisoner release scheme aiming to bring down the prison population. Sky McCord has the story.
12: Jay Conway is no longer in custody, less than halfway through his 15-month sentence following the death of 16-year-old Lennox in March 2023. He was jailed in January after admitting supplying the Class A drug to the former Grove Academy pupil at a party. Now, the couriers reveal the dealer is free due to new prisoner early release laws. Under the legislation, criminals sentenced to 4 years or less will be released after serving 30% of their sentence, excluding offenders convicted of domestic abuse or sexual offences.
11: A doctor who previously worked as a researcher for Dundee University is facing a tribunal over racist comment and sexual harassment claims. Paul Brennan allegedly made the comment at an event and sexually harassed two other doctors in 2022 and 2023. The Medical Practitioners Tribunal Service will later this month consider whether the allegations are accurate and if they impair his ability to work in the sector. The manager of a new Starbucks in Dundee is hitting back at criticism following the news of its opening. Coffee shop Heather Street Foods heading out at the move into the train station, while others claim brands like Starbucks could push out local businesses. Area manager Mark Osborne says they've created 16 local jobs, partnered with a local food bank, and it's owned by a Scottish franchise. And women who take certain hormone therapy in later life may be less likely to develop physical signs of Alzheimer's disease. Researchers found those who took estrogen-only HRT also had reduced odds of being diagnosed with dementia and were less likely to have memory problems. You're up to date on Original 106.

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0: What makes going back to school with Nutmeg at Morrisons feel a bit smart is that whatever age you're buying, you'll pay the same price from ages 3 up to 14. Like a pack of three white polos, just £4.95, that stay bright wash after wash. 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
8: NHS Tayside surgeons deemed Sam Eljamel's clinical decisions appropriate and reasonable while treating one of his victims, despite him removing the incorrect body part. Kinross campaigner Jules Rose has been fighting for justice since the rogue doctor took out her tear duct instead of a brain tumour during a procedure in 2013. However, notes from a review of her case carried out in 2015 following her complaint show a senior medic had no issue with Eljamel's level of care. NHS Tayside told the Courier it's participating fully in the Eljamel inquiry, which is due to take place next month. The developer behind plans for a solar farm in Perthshire is now appealing to the Scottish Government, asking it to overturn the council's decision to reject planning permission. More than 300 people objected to the application near Methven, and councillors unanimously blocked it. The development would be the size of around 100 football fields. NS Solar Kinnan Park is now questioning the reasons for rejecting the application. A think tank says workers should be given a guaranteed 30 hours work under a proposed 0 hours contract ban. The Institute for Public Policy Research says those who do between 20 and 30 variable hours a week are more likely to fall behind on their bills than those on fixed hours. Ministers are currently consulting on where to set the threshold. Andrew Goodacre is from the British Independent Retailers Association.
9: The debate is at the moment is where do you set those levels, where do you set those reference periods? But retail sector needs flexibity. It's a business that is driven by consumer demand.
8: And 10 charities will receive a share of a £20 million fund next year as part of the Scottish Government's drive to eradicate child poverty. It's estimated up to 35,000 families could benefit from the package of whole family support spanning almost all of Scotland. Social Justice Secretary Shirley Ann Somerville says she's proud to be part of such an ambitious programme.
10: We've made great strides in our mission to eradicate child poverty within the powers that we have here in Scotland. We've managed to boost incomes while delivering real transformative change with the cost of living package.
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8: Cloudy skies and some scattered showers, but brightening up as the morning goes on with highs of 23 Celsius. I'm Tom Irvin. 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

0: Bob Marley, nice chilled out song to gently ease you into another day. Morning, I'm Dave. It's Friday breakfast, it's 10 past 8, and that means, of course, Friday. The weekend has landed.
1: Thank God it's Friday.
0: And we can get excited about, hopefully, if you're not working this weekend, a couple of days of doing hee-haw and potentially, again, some decent weather. It is going to cool down a bit today from what we've had over the last couple of days. But do you know what? Friday, Saturday, weather looks decent. Bit of rain about on Sunday. And we'll worry about Monday when it gets a bit closer to the time. Right, so what are we doing then? Well, we've got a dinger thinger in about 5 minutes. Right now, Kylie,

somber. My body isn't ready on Original 106 morning. Okay, right, as we head up towards 20 past six, we're going to do a dinger thinger. We're doing, at the moment, classic TV adverts. And this one is, I think, from maybe the early 90s. I heard

0: Right, what is it? I can't give you the next bit because it gives away the answer. Any ideas? 01592 757 757 on text. No, that's a WhatsApp number. On text, it's 81400. Start your message with the word original. I've worked here for a while now. I should get them the right way around.
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2: Good morning. Traffic is light so far across the Queensferry crossing, heading over towards Edinburgh. No delays at all for that M9 exit slip road and then back towards the A92 issue free in the usual spots. We've got no delays if you're heading for the A91 so far through the roadworks at Cooper towards Dyrasee, but likely to pick up. And traffic issue free if you're heading up to Dundee so far for the Tay Road Bridge on the A92, both north and southbound. Perth Fryton Bridge clear, no weather warnings and traffic back down to Dunfermline. There's a long-term roadwork closure from here to Crosford on Pitton Creek Street and other surrounding routes. The traffic is managing. If you spot any problems, call the Original 106 Jam Buster line on 01592 85 44 66.

0: Saying with Lush Life on Original 106. So the weather for today, Friday morning, still hitting a daytime high, slightly cooler than yesterday, of about 23 Celsius. On the way, Seal and George Michael after the headlines.
1: NHS Tayside surgeons deemed Sam Elgemel's clinical decisions appropriate and reasonable when treating one of his victims, despite him removing her tear duct instead of a brain tumour. Notes from a review of the case carried out in 2015 show a senior medic had no issue with Elgemel's level of care. The developer behind plans for a solar farm in Perthshire is now appealing to the Scottish Government, asking it to overturn the council's decision to reject planning permission. And 10 charities will receive a share of a £20 million fund next year as part of the Scottish Government's drive to eradicate child poverty.

Seal and the Damski with Killer on Original 106. So it's the final Bridey Friday today. I can't believe it. If you haven't had a slice of this yet, then you really do need to get your name down for it. We teamed up with Stevens the Bakers and their drive through on Turpie Road in Leaven, just at the entrance to the Aldi car park opposite Diageo. And if you fancy having £200 worth of Stevens goodies delivered directly to you in voucher form, so you'll get the vouchers, then you can go and spend them whatever the hell you want. All you need to do is stick your name down on the website, original106.co.uk. And after 9 o'clock, I'll be making some calls back. If you answer and you say, "Thank God it's Bridey Friday," you win £200 to spend on steak Brideys, on, I mean, they do the most amazing stovies, they do frog cakes, they do macaroni pies. Look, whatever it is that you want from a bakery, they've got it. So if you fancy it, all you need to do is have your name down. Original106.co.uk. I know it's early in the morning and you're probably trying to get ready for work just now. You think, "I've not got time for that now," but today is the last day. Go on, it makes sense. And remember, if I phone you back, to answer with "Thank God it's Bridey Friday," or you win hee-haw.

sticking our fingers just now. And this one is from it was a brand that had a character in their adverts for absolutely ages. And I'd completely forgotten that he was even a thing till I was in a charity shop the other day and I saw there was a ceramic version of this guy. So he's not in their adverts anymore, but he was for, it must have been about 10 years, if not more. What is the brand? I heard.

0: 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And earn yourself a ding if you get this one right.
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15: Good morning, Vicky here with your update this morning. Traffic is issue-free if you're heading for the Queen's Ferry crossing. No delays south from Ferry Toll towards Edinburgh. Once you hit the M9 Exeter Road, there is only minimal congestion on the Newbridge roundabout towards Glasgow Road at the Edinburgh Airport. Not bad at all here. We do have up towards Dunfermline long-term works, but traffic coping around that closure from Pittencrieff Street towards Crossford. Now, there is works on the A985 just past Villa Forest, both east and west. This is towards the Kincardine Bridge. Very busy already this morning. And then over to your works at Cooper A91, yet to build both approaches on East Road. Perth, everything looking clear for the Broxton, and up to Dundee, just busy but moving for the Swallow roundabout. If you spot any problems, call the original 106 Jam Buster line on 01592 85 44 66.

On Original 106, so it's Friday, it's the 14th of August today. Don't know what your plans are for the weekend. There's still loads on the go. It's the final weekend of the Burnt Island shows, so if you've meant to go and check out that, then do it before Sunday night. It's the Edinburgh Fringe Festival. There's absolutely tons on the go there. We'll be giving you some bits from Vanessa's interviews with various people from the Fringe later on in the show, or you can check them out now on our Facebook, on our TikTok, Instagram. Do a search and you can see the bits and pieces there if you're looking to decide what show you want to go to. Or maybe you're going to the Tay Road Bridge 60th birthday celebrations, which is tomorrow. This looks really cool, actually. My favourite part of this, that they've returned the ferry for one day only, and it's running between Newport and Dundee. And you can travel like it was before the bridge opened in 1966. The only problem is that every ticket for it is sold out. But you can still enjoy the family fun day, which is going to be on the Fife side of the bridge in the car park area, where there's going to be vintage cars, vintage buses, activities, fun, stuff like that. And it's got to be worth a look, isn't it? That's all happening tomorrow. So loads of stuff you could do. Anyway, let's get Sabrina Carpenter on. Here's Manchild on Original. Answer to the Dinger on the way.

0: Original 106, Van Morrison, Brown Eyed Girl, Tune. Friday breakfast, heading up to 7. Who got the dinger finger right this morning then? Morning, Lorraine. Is it Lurpak? It is Lurpak. Yeah, we played you a bit of an advert that was originally for Lurpak, and nobody's got the name of the wee character guy. He was called Douglas. Remember the wee Butterman? Douglas the Butterman. Lurpak we were after. Alison Simpson, good morning. Hi to Carol. Hi to Raymond in Dunfermline, to Brian in Ladybank, and to Donna, who's got it right as well. Yeah, Lurpak is what we were after.
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2: NHS Tayside surgeons deemed Sam El Jamal's clinical decisions appropriate and reasonable while treating one of his victims, despite him removing the incorrect body part. Kinross campaigner Jules Rose has been fighting for justice since the rogue doctor took out her tear duct instead of a brain tumour during a procedure in 2013. However, notes from a review of her case carried out in 2015 following her complaint show a senior medic had no issue with El Jamal's level of care. NHS Tayside told The Courier it's participating fully in the El Jamal inquiry, which is due to take place next month. The developer behind plans for a solar farm in Perthshire is now appealing to the Scottish Government, asking it to overturn the council's decision to reject planning permission. More than 300 people objected to the application near Methven, and councillors unanimously blocked it. The development would be the size of around 100 football fields. NS Solar Kinnan Park is now questioning the reasons for rejecting the application. A think tank says workers should be given a guaranteed 30 hours work under a proposed 0 hours contract ban. The Institute for Public Policy Research says those who do between 20 and 30 variable hours a week are more likely to fall behind on their bills than those on fixed hours. Ministers are currently consulting on where to set the threshold. Andrew Goodacre is from the British Independent Retailers Association.
3: The debate is at the moment is where do you set those levels, where do you set those reference periods? But retail sector needs flexibility. It's a business that is driven by consumer demand.
2: And 10 charities will receive a share of a £20 million fund next year as part of the Scottish Government's drive to eradicate child poverty. It's estimated up to 35,000 families could benefit from the package of whole family support spanning almost all of Scotland. Social Justice Secretary Shirley Ann Somerville says she's proud to be part of such an ambitious programme.
4: We've made great strides in our mission to eradicate child poverty within the powers that we have here in Scotland. We've managed to boost incomes while delivering real transformative change with cost of living package.
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2: Cloudy skies and some scattered showers, but brightening up as the morning goes on with highs of 23 Celsius. I'm Tom Irvin. You're up to date on Original 106.

Original 106, Belinda Carlisle, Heaven is a Place on Earth. Good morning, hello, happy Friday. Just about 10 past 7. Two things you need to know about today. One, it's Friday. It's the last one today. Some more on that in a bit. We've got 4 away from 1K on the way as well. And this is a different one. Fancy owning something from this year's Commonwealth Games? Well, there's going to be an auction next week with a load of memorabilia from Glasgow 2026 going under the hammer. The official auction is at Great Western Auctions on Dumbarton Road in Glasgow on the 20th of August. So that's 6 days from now, Thursday, starting at 1 o'clock. You can bid either in the room or online. And they've dismantled everything from the Commonwealth Games and it's all going under the hammer. So lane markers, boxing gloves, the props from the opening ceremony, including the giant one-ton Tunnocks tea cake, which is down to fetch something between £1,000 and £2,000. There's also the enormous Loch Ness Monster that Sam Heughan basically coaxed into the hydro during the opening ceremony as well. So if you want to bid on that, you can. You can have pretty much anything you like. And I say there's going to be a massive auction of this. So stick the date in your diary if you want to go along. Great Western Auctions, Dumbarton Road in Glasgow, next Thursday, the 20th of August. Now, I do not know why you would want a one-ton Tunnocks tea cake in your house. But if that is a thing you've always needed, I think £1,000 for that seems cheap. Anyway, Savage Garden, here's Affirmation for Friday breakfast. Hello.

0: Miles Smith, that tune is called Hold Me in the Dark on Original. Bit cooler today than it has been. Some rain about as well. Highs of 23. So yesterday was El Scorcho again. And I don't know about you, but it was a nightmare trying to get to sleep last night, wasn't it? I mean, I went to my bed quite late. It was about 11 o'clock and it was still knocking 20 degrees. Thank God. I've got a wee Wuzu fan, it's called, from Costco. And if you need a fan, I'm not sponsored by Wuzu, but it has been a game changer. I think it cost me 25 quid. And last night, it was my favourite thing on the planet.
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4: Good morning, Vicky here with your update. Traffic is issue-free so far, still for that Queens Ferry crossing. No delays at all to talk about heading over towards Edinburgh. Even the M9 exit slip road just at the end of the slip is looking much better than usual. You'll find a good, lovely, clear run towards the Edinburgh airport. Now back towards Fife, we do have roadworks on the A985 towards the Kincardine Bridge, both east and west at Divilla Forest. Busy already this morning. Closures as well in Dunfermline due to roadworks causing busy traffic around Williams Street, in and around that Pitt and Creef Street closure and Cole Road. To the A92 yet to build, we've got traffic at Cooper Roadworks on East Road, busy but moving, and Dundee. Traffic already picked up through Arbroath Road through the works. Perth at the Broxton, clear. If you spot any problems, call the original 106 Jam Buster line on 01592 85 44 66.

0: legendary tune. John Farnham, you're the voice on Original for Friday Breakfast, as covered a couple of weeks ago at the Commonwealth Games closing ceremony by Cammy Barnes and Delta Goodrum on stage together. Right, 7:30, Sports Desk on the way in just a second, and Miley Cyrus after your news headlines.
1: NHS Tayside surgeons deemed Sam Eljamel's clinical decisions appropriate and reasonable when treating one of his victims, despite him removing her tear duct instead of a brain tumour. Notes from a review of the case carried out in 2015 show a senior medic had no issue with Eljamel's level of care. The developer behind plans for a solar farm in Perthshire is now appealing to the Scottish Government, asking it to overturn the council's decision to reject planning permission. And 10 charities will receive a share of a £20 million fund next year as part of the Scottish Government's drive to eradicate child poverty.
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1: Mehdi Merghem overcame intense pressure to help one of Algeria's most famous clubs end a 12-year wait for the Coupe d'Algérie, but now the Dundee United winger is determined to achieve similar success in Scotland. The 29-year-old joined USM Alger in January 2025 and immediately helped end their long wait for silverware. Ahead of tomorrow's Premier Sports Cup clash with Celtic, Merghem tells The Courier he refuses to describe winning a trophy with United as a dream. Boss Jim Goodwin tells DUTV what they're looking to improve on following the Tangerines' last match.
4: We offered plenty to the game, we just lacked that cutting edge in the final third, which is the most difficult part of the game. So, you know, we have to work on that during the week, continue throughout the course of the campaign to try and improve.
1: You're up to date on Original 106.

Miley Cyrus, Nothing Breaks Like a Heart. It's Original 106. Good morning. Here we are, Friday the 14th of August, and... when you hear this tune, I always think, oh, here we go, that's it. Summer is over when I hear the Strictly theme tune be kind of back out of the cupboard again. But actually, the lineup for this year has been revealed, and actually, some of it looks decent. Melanie Walters, Lacey Turner, Danny Dyer, Delta Goodrum is in there, Chris Appleton, Will Best, Dame Sarah Story, Jamie Winston, Bethany Antonia, Sean Wright Phillips, Graham Hall, Lawrence Robb, John Nellis and Tabby Stoker. So that's going to be the lineup this year. I've heard of more of those than I normally have for Strictly. It returns to the telly on the 9th of September, so that is, what, 3 weeks away? That frightens me, because once Strictly's back on the telly, then you get that morning where you go outside and you feel the chill in the air, and then you think, right, that's it. We're now into the run-up to Christmas. I'm sorry, it had to be said. It's a couple of weeks away yet, though. Right, we talked four away from...

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0: But it's four away from 1K o'clock, your chance to match four answers with our Tony from the office. And if you could do that, you win a grand. Yesterday was an absolute nail biter. It was a 3 out of 4. Right down to the last question. And if you want to see how that looks from our side, we did a wee video of it yesterday, which you can find on our social. So it's on our TikTok and Facebook and on Instagram as well. So you find it on one of those and you can see what it looks like from the studio site, four away from 1K. If you want to come on and play it this morning, then match four answers with Tony. We got so damn close yesterday. 01592 757 757 is my number. And let's see if we can round off your week with a cheeky wee £1,000 heading your way. Fact of the day, this is a great reason to not wear a tie. I hate ties, and apparently wearing a tie can reduce blood flow to the brain by 7.5%. A study in 2018 found that wearing a necktie reduces the blood flow to your brain, which can make you feel dizzy, nauseous and cause headaches. They can also increase the pressure on your eyes if too tight and are great at carrying germs. Take your tie off.
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13: Good morning, Vicky here with your update. Traffic is still issue-free for that Queensferry crossing into Edinburgh, Queensferry Road at the M9 exit. Exit Road have built. Traffic busy already for Crosford to Dunfermline on Main Street due to closures on Pittencrieff Street for long-term roadworks, so adding time to your journey. The A985, those works at Davila Forest, very slow both directions towards the Kincardine Bridge. And then up to Cooper, works have picked up on the A91 towards Jersey Castle from Cooper itself. Dundee Swallow roundabout slowing. We've got traffic through the works at Arbroath Road at Fairfield Road and over to Perth at Broxton, just busy northbound. If you spot any problems, call the original 106 Jam Buster line on 01592 85 44 66.

0: Anastasia, a bit of love on original morning. Friday breakfast, 7:47. Right, 3 out of 4 yesterday on 4away. Can we make it the full house today?
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0: On the phone to play the game this morning is Marilyn. Morning, Marilyn.
3: Good morning, Dave.
0: Hello. Now, you're doing something a little bit different this weekend. Tell us about it.
3: Yes, I'm going to a meeting. It's a local thing called Spirit and Sky.
0: Right.
3: And they do, like, mediums come and they give you messages for your dearly departed, shall
0: okay.
3: we say.
0: Right. So is it a one-on-one thing or is it a group thing?
3: This is a group thing, but this is an annual thing. It's a fundraiser on Saturday. And there's 3 mediums come.
0: Okay.
3: And so I think there's going to be quite a decent crowd there.
0: All right.
3: So you're not always guaranteed a message. They just look at the crowd and then say, oh, I've got a message for you and things like this.
0: Do you know, the funny thing, I would be terrified to go to see a medium because when my dad died a few years ago, he left me, among things that were left, he left me his car. And I said, right. I packed it off to the scrappies because it was knackered. And I thought, he will be raging about that. So I thought, if there's a message for me, it's probably not going to be a polite one. So
3: what did you do with my car?
0: It's like, you sent my car to the scrappies, you rat bag. So no, I'm not going.
3: But anyway. I'm only going because my cousin's going and she wants somebody to go with her.
0: Right.
3: She goes regularly, so she's in with the whole deal.
0: Do you know what? It will be a fascinating night, so it'll be really interesting. Get back to us and let us know if you know, whether you thought it was... You got a message or whether it was believable or what you thought of it. I'm really curious.
3: I'll tell you.
0: Right, okay. Right, you ready to play 4away from 1K?
3: I am.
0: Okay, here we go then. 4 questions that we've asked our Tony. I'm going to ask you now. Match his answers and win. Are you ready?
3: Right.
0: Question 1. Can you please name something that falls?
3: Apples.
0: A type of hat.
3: A fedora.
0: A famous ginger person.
3: Ed Sheeran.
0: And something in a vending machine.
3: Oh. Crisps.
0: Okay, there we are. Now, before we go through this, you told me that you played along on Wednesday. You were going to phone up, you played along just on the radio on Wednesday, and you would have got a 4 out of 4.
3: Yeah, actually, the phone was ringing, and I took cold feet and thought, I'm not ready for it, and I hung up.
0: Oh, no.
3: But I'm not so sure this is a 4 today, Dave. I'm not very confident with my answers, to be honest.
0: Okay, let's see. Question 1, we asked you to name something that falls, and you said apples.
3: Yeah.
0: Tony said?
4: Rain.
3: Right, yeah.
0: Oh, a type of hat, and you said a fedora, quality hat. Tony went for?
4: Baseball cap.
3: Oh.
0: Question number...
3: It's like a zero's coming.
0: Let's play on. A famous ginger person, and you went for Ed Sheeran. He is a pretty significant ginger person. Tony said...
4: He used to present a programme on the TV on Channel 4 on a Friday night. Chris Evans.
3: Marilyn. That's a throwback.
0: Well, yeah. I would have gone for Ed Sheeran. That was my first thought, in fairness.
3: I was thinking he's going to see Prince Harry.
0: but yeah, I suppose that's the 3 most famous ginger people, isn't it? It's Chris Evans, Prince Harry and Ed Sheeran.
3: Yeah.
0: Right, and last one. Something in the vending machine to save us from a 0-pointer. You said crisps and Tony said...
4: Crisps.
3: Oh, thanks, Tony.
0: He threw you a bone in the end.
3: So the motto of the story is ring when you're supposed to and
0: absolutely,
3: win the grand.
0: Absolutely. Well, do you know what? If you go and see the seance tonight, then ask them when the next time you should phone in for 4away is. See if you get a message. Say, Marilyn, I think you should phone on Tuesday. Right, be on it.
3: Right, okay, dokie.
0: All right, thanks very much.
3: Right, thanks.
0: See
3: have a nice weekend.
0: And you too, have a brilliant weekend. Bye-bye. So there we go, Marilyn, a 1-pointer today. But the game's back again on Monday. If you want to play, Vanessa's back as well. All you have to do is stick your name down on the website, original106.co.uk, to stop on 4away, or give us a phone on Monday morning. Here's Katrina and the Waves.

0: Katrina and the Waves, properly feel-good tune for a Friday morning, Walking on Sunshine at Original. So, a bit later on, it's Friday for the final time. If you don't have your name in the carrier bag for this, then you really need to set about it. £200 worth of spending power at Stephen's the Bakers. More info on that next.
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3: NHS Tayside surgeons deemed Sam El Jamel's clinical decisions appropriate and reasonable while treating one of his victims, despite him removing the incorrect body part. Kinross campaigner Jules Rose has been fighting for justice since the rogue doctor took out her tear duct instead of a brain tumour during a procedure in 2013. However, notes from a review of her case carried out in 2015 following her complaint show a senior medic had no issue with El Jamel's level of care. NHS Tayside told The Courier it's participating fully in the El Jamel inquiry, which is due to take place next month. The developer behind plans for a solar farm in Perthshire is now appealing to the Scottish Government, asking it to overturn the council's decision to reject planning permission. More than 300 people objected to the application near Methven, and councillors unanimously blocked it. The development would be the size of around 100 football fields. NS Solar Kinnan Park is now questioning the reasons for rejecting the application. A think tank says workers should be given a guaranteed 30 hours work under a proposed 0 hours contract ban. The Institute for Public Policy Research says those who do between 20 and 30 variable hours a week are more likely to fall behind on their bills than those on fixed hours. Ministers are currently consulting on where to set the threshold. Andrew Goodacre is from the British Independent Retailers Association.
4: The debate is at the moment is where do you set those levels, where do you set those reference periods? But retail sector needs flexibility. It's a business that is driven by consumer demand.
3: And 10 charities will receive a share of a £20 million fund next year as part of the Scottish Government's drive to eradicate child poverty. It's estimated up to 35,000 families could benefit from the package of whole family support spanning almost all of Scotland. Social Justice Secretary Shirley-Ann Somerville says she's proud to be part of such an ambitious programme.
5: We've made great strides in our mission to eradicate child poverty within the powers that we have here in Scotland. We've managed to boost incomes while delivering real transformative change with a cost of living package.
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1: Helping you navigate rising fuel prices and the cost of living with the latest local lifestyle news that affects you.
0: Original 106.
3: Campaigners say energy profits continue to climb as households brace for a likely increase in the cost of gas when the next price cap is announced later this month. Analysis from the End Fuel Poverty Coalition suggests profits at several UK energy firms exceeded £6 billion this year. It's calling for the extra money to be invested in renewables or for bills to be lowered.
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3: Cloudy skies and some scattered showers, but brightening up as the morning goes on with highs of 23 Celsius. I'm Tom Irvin. You're up to date on Original 106.

0: Every teardrop is a waterfall on Original 106. Friday morning, 14th of August. Most exciting thing that's happened this week, really, for my money, was the eclipse on Wednesday night. And you're probably fed up of eclipse chat now, so I'm not going to talk about this too much. But, you know, the thing that struck me is that in the papers this morning, the article that I've just read, we were warned repeatedly for days beforehand, do not look directly at the sun during the eclipse. Wear the proper glasses. Don't use normal sunglasses. And if you can't get the proper glasses, then make a wee pinhole camera. Don't stare at it. Don't think, I'll just have a wee look. And we all went, yeah, that's absolutely fine. And then it came to eclipse o'clock and we all thought,
1: we're going to do it anyway.
0: Didn't we?
1: We're going to do it anyway. We're going to do it anyway.
0: And before you say, I didn't do it anyway, a lot of people did, because apparently people searching for vision problems, my eyes hurt, up 1,500% on Google. There was also a huge rise in people searching for things like eyes hurt after looking at the sun and information about eclipse eye damage. So, yeah, solar retinopathy, which apparently doesn't necessarily appear straight away either. You see it hours later, so you might have thought, I got away with that, I was okay. No, I did see there's a lot of people complaining about having damaged their camera phone lens as well. I was kind of guilty of that. I did point my phone camera at the sun to try and get the eclipse. There was two things about it. One,

0: yourself along to this weekend. If you've got a blank canvas and you want something to do, it is the Tay Road Bridge Family Fun Day on Saturday, celebrating 60 years since the bridge opened in 1966. Before that, you had to get a ferry across, and as part of this, they're going to be running the ferry again, although apparently it's all booked up. We did try to get on it and it was a no. But there's going to be vintage vehicles, vintage buses, in the Tay Road Bridge Fife End car park. There's going to be kids' entertainment on as well. That is happening tomorrow from 10 through till 3:30. In Dunfermline, it's the Dunfermline Food and Drinks Festival. This looks pretty good. That is happening at the Dunfermline City Artisan Market in What the Fork, bringing together Scottish food, drink and producers across both days at the new Dunfermline City campus. I would give that a look if you can as well. It's the St Andrews Model Railway Exhibition. It's on the go this weekend. There's absolutely loads of stuff. Also, if you're heading to Summer's End in Angus, have a fantastic weekend happening right now. It runs all the way through until Sunday, including the Jacksons, who are going to be on stage, which I think will be phenomenal, alongside the Sugar Babes, which is another one of my highlights.
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15: Good morning, Vicky here with your update. Starting still with the Queensferry crossing issue free this morning, heading over to Edinburgh. Though the M9 exit slip road has built southbound, halfway up the slip you'll find congestion, so please plan ahead. Back towards your roadworks in and around Fife, there's the A985 at Davila Forest, both directions towards the Carden Bridge slowing. The Pitt and Creek Street closure causing issues right throughout Crosford on Main Street towards Dunfermline, and then the A91 at Cooper, both approaches towards Dersey Castle. Dundee, Arbroath Road, these are works as well on the A92 towards Craigie causing issues, and we've got delays picked up throughout Fryerton on Edinburgh Road on the A912 in Perth as roadworks continue. If you spot any problems, call the original 106 Jambuster line on 01592 85 44 66.

0: Alanis Morissette, you ought to know, on Original 106. She has not long completed her UK tour. Now she's over in the States. You might have seen her when she played at Bella Houston Park in Glasgow just at the tail end of June there. No rest for her. She's playing in Chicago this weekend. So, yeah, busy lady. Right, half past eight. On the way to the sports desk in a second, and an 80s belter after your headlines.
1: NHS Tayside surgeons deemed Sam Eljamel's clinical decisions appropriate and reasonable when treating one of his victims, despite him removing her tear duct instead of a brain tumour. Notes from a review of the case carried out in 2015 show a senior medic had no issue with Eljamel's level of care. The developer behind plans for a solar farm in Perthshire is now appealing to the Scottish Government, asking it to overturn the council's decision to reject planning permission. And 10 charities will receive a share of a £20 million fund next year as part of the Scottish Government's drive to eradicate child poverty.
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1: Mehdi Merghem overcame intense pressure to help one of Algeria's most famous clubs end a 12-year wait for the Coupe d'Algérie, but now the Dundee United winger is determined to achieve similar success in Scotland. The 29-year-old joined USM Alger in January 2025 and immediately helped end their long wait for silverware. Ahead of tomorrow's Premier Sports Cup clash with Celtic, Merghem tells The Courier he refuses to describe winning a trophy with United as a dream. Boss Jim Goodwin tells DUTV what they're looking to improve on following the Tangerines' last match.
4: We offered plenty to the game, we just lacked that cutting edge in the final third, which is the most difficult part of the game. So, you know, we have to work on that during the week, continue throughout the course of the campaign to try and improve.
1: You're up to date on Original 106.

is Together in Electric Dreams on Original Morning at 8:36. So today is the final edition of Bridey Friday with Stephen's the Bakers, and your chance to win £200 of spending power at Stephen's to use in store for any of the items that they do, which is pretty much everything you'd expect from a bakery. Headliner is the Steak Bridey, but they also do macaroni pies, they do scotch pies, they do frog cake, crispy cakes, an apple turnover, an empire biscuit, or a double biscuit, whichever you call it. They do soup, they do stovies. Look, you can get any of these, and you can use them at the drive-thru and leave-in on Turpie Road, just outside the Aldi car park, if you want, or you can use it at any of the other Stephen's branches. I don't mind. All you have to do to get yourself in the draw for this, and bear in mind, this is the last one. Make it now if you're going to do it. Go to original106.co.uk, click on the Stephen's link, and just tell us your name, your phone number, and what are you going to do with the vouchers if you win them? So are you going to give them to your workplace, to your mates, to yourself? Maybe you go to a club. Maybe you think it would be a nice thing to do. Look, it's completely up to you. You don't need a special reason. Just get your name in the draw. Original106.co.uk. I am going to make a call back after 9 this morning. And if your name is in the carrier bag and you answer by saying, "Thank God it's Bridey Friday," you win. That's the deal. If you don't do that, then you don't win, and then you spend the rest of the weekend kicking yourself. So, you know, it's your call. I don't mind.

0: This has been a big year for her. Original 106, Travel on the Way in 2 minutes, Jennifer Lopez, and another one from the 80s vault on the way in a minute. This is my favourite fact of the day we've done for ages. Play-Doh was originally wallpaper cleaner, so it was not invented as the squishy thing that you give to kids. That putty was actually designed and invented for rolling soot off wallpaper. The problem for the company that made it was that people stopped having coal fires so much, and you know there was no need to wipe soot off your wallpaper. So they thought, well, what the hell are we going to do? We're struggling here. We're going to have to get a new job. And then somebody in the company realised that kids quite liked squashing it into things, so they thought, right, let's market it as a kid's toy. Play-Doh was born, but it's actually a wallpaper cleaner.
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12: Morning, Vicky here with your update. Still throughout Fife, we've got lots of roadwork congestion on the A985 to Villa Forest towards Kincardine Bridge. Also Pitgreave Street, that closure through Dunfermline causing issues right through Main Street, Hosford and William Street and other local routes. The A91 picked up at Cooper through the works at East Road towards Dersey Castle. A92 clear in the usual spots at the Red House Bank here at Preston roundabouts. And Dundee, again, it's works at Arbroath Road, busy both approaches towards Craigies. Perth, we've also got works on Edinburgh Road through Frierton towards the Perth City Centre, causing slow traffic. If you spot any problems, call the Original 106 Jam Buster line on 01592 85 44 66.

It's waiting for tonight on Original 106. Good morning. It's 10 to 9. I'm Dave. Hope you've had a decent week. I've had a lot of parcel drama this week. Don't you just hate it when a parcel delivery goes wrong? So I bought a thing online and it was being delivered by DHL. But I wasn't going to be in when it was coming. So I did the wee online form that says deliver it to a local parcel shop instead and I'll pick it up from there. They call it a DHL service point. I did that. But then I got the notification later on that day that the service point slash parcel shop had refused my parcel. Oh, well, why would they do that? But anyway, it then said, I've got to get in touch with the seller to deal with this. I can't get in touch with DHL myself. It has to be the people that sent it to me that does. You following me so far? Right, fine. So I got in touch with them and I said, can you chase this up for me? They said, yes, we can do that. They got in touch with DHL and said, what have you done with Dave's parcel? And they went, we've lost it. So the shop refused it and then DHL have lost it somewhere in the warehouse. I thought, that's not good. Not the best. So I went into the parcel shop and I thought maybe they delivered it there anyway, you know, and they just marked it down wrong. And I said to the guy, look, did you take this parcel anyway? And the courier person has just marked it wrong. He went, no. He said, turn them away because we haven't been a DHL service point for ages and we've told them to stop bringing parcels here, but they keep doing it anyway. I'm like, oh, this isn't good. Then I got an email from the company that I bought the thing from and they said, DHL tell us they found the parcel in their warehouse and they're going to deliver it to your house tomorrow. I thought, right, fine. Let's forget about all the drama. It's all good. I'm going to get my parcel tomorrow. That's okay. Now, today is the day it's supposed to be coming, but I thought I'll check the tracking just to make sure that it is going to be coming to my house and it's not going to go to some random place instead. And the tracking says, we are now returning your parcel to the sender. And I think at this point I give up. Just tell me where it is. I'll come and get it. Anywhere.

0: Alexander O'Neill, Criticize on Original. Right after nine, you get to pick the tunes for the first song of the weekend. And we've got Bridey Friday as well. Looking forward to that.
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4: NHS Tayside surgeons deemed Sam Eljamel's clinical decisions appropriate and reasonable while treating one of his victims, despite him removing the incorrect body part. Kinross campaigner Jules Rose has been fighting for justice since the rogue doctor took out her tear duct instead of a brain tumour during a procedure in 2013. However, notes from a review of her case carried out in 2015 following her complaint show a senior medic had no issue with Eljamel's level of care. NHS Tayside told The Courier it's participating fully in the Eljamel inquiry, which is due to take place next month. The developer behind plans for a solar farm in Perthshire is now appealing to the Scottish Government, asking it to overturn the council's decision to reject planning permission. More than 300 people objected to the application near Methven, and councillors unanimously blocked it. The development would be the size of around 100 football fields. NS Solar Kinnan Park is now questioning the reasons for rejecting the application. A think tank says workers should be given a guaranteed 30 hours work under a proposed 0 hours contract ban. The Institute for Public Policy Research says those who do between 20 and 30 variable hours a week are more likely to fall behind on their bills than those on fixed hours. Ministers are currently consulting on where to set the threshold. Andrew Goodacre is from the British Independent Retailers Association.
5: The debate is at the moment is where do you set those levels, where do you set those reference periods? But retail sector needs flexibility. It's a business that is driven by consumer demand.
4: And 10 charities will receive a share of a £20 million fund next year as part of the Scottish Government's drive to eradicate child poverty. It's estimated up to 35,000 families could benefit from the package of whole family support spanning almost all of Scotland. Social Justice Secretary Shirley Ann Somerville says she's proud to be part of such an ambitious programme.
6: We've made great strides in our mission to eradicate child poverty within the powers that we have here in Scotland. We've managed to boost incomes while delivering real transformative change with the cost of living package.
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4: Campaigners say energy profits continue to climb as households brace for a likely increase in the cost of gas when the next price cap is announced later this month. Analysis from the End Fuel Poverty Coalition suggests profits at several UK energy firms exceeded £6 billion this year. It's calling for the extra money to be invested in renewables or for bills to be lowered.
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4: Cloudy skies and some scattered showers, but brightening up as the morning goes on with highs of 23 Celsius. I'm Tom Irvin. You're up to date on Original 106.

0: Jackson, Shake Your Body Down to the Ground. This is original. What a tune that is. The Jacksons, who are going to be performing at the Summer's End Festival in Angus this weekend. If you're heading up to that, then enjoy it. I'm sure it'll be amazing. We actually had Jackie Jackson on the show a few years ago because he was doing a gig at that time with the rest of the Jacksons in Edinburgh at Scotfest, which you might remember. That was a great gig. So we chatted to him on the phone about the gig at the time and also just about being in the Jacksons and about way back when and when it all started and they went to Motown. And I've dug out a bit of the interview and he said this is how it felt when they arrived at Motown for the first time.
1: Yeah, well, that time they had the best writers, and best engineers, and best musicians. And just being around great people like that, you learn so much because it's like going to school, going to college. Because they taught us everything about musical content and lyrics and everything that helps produce songs. And they taught us everything about, because I thought I knew a lot then, but once I got to Motown, it was like night and day. It was like completely going to school all over again.
0: He was a really, really lovely guy. And the funny thing is, we were given his phone number and we instantly thought that when we phoned up, we'd get his people. You don't expect to get put straight through to Jackie Jackson. And he just answered the phone. He went, hello. And he sounds like his brother. So that sort of knocked us for six a bit. But yeah, if you go along, they will do a fantastic gig as they always do, alongside a whole load of other great artists that are appearing in Brechin this weekend. Right. I feel like a massive slice of cheese for a Friday morning. So let's get the London boys on. This is Requiem. It's a

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2: Good morning, Vicky here with your update. Still no issues for the Queensferry crossing on the M90, getting a lovely light one over towards Edinburgh. The M9 exit strip just at the end of the slip, slightly sluggish now towards the Newbridge roundabout, but otherwise it has reduced throughout morning peak. Back towards Fife, we've got Standing Stane Road, just busy but moving towards the Gallatin roundabout, but it's works on the A91 at Cooper, the Pitt and Creek Street closure in Dunfermline, and also the A985 at Davila Forest causing busy traffic. Perth, we do have works as well on Fryerton, Edinburgh Road, both directions just after the M90, causing slow traffic, and remains busy through Arbroath Road in Dundee through the works towards Craigies. If you spot any problems, call the original 106 Jam Buster line on 01592 85 44 66.

0: Bryan Adams, Summer of 69 on Original Morning at 9:27. Cheeky wee voice note comes in.
1: Oh, Dave, just a song for the weekend. If you like a bit of cheese, why don't we play Calling All the Heroes by Ed Bikes? I love that song, and it is about as cheesy as you can get. Anywho, fingers crossed. Speak to you later. Bye-bye.

0: Edge of Glory, Lady Gaga at Original 106. It's 9:35 and it is, for the final time, Bridie Friday with Stephen's The Bakers and their drive-thru on Turpie Road in Leven, just opposite Diageo at the entrance to the Aldi car park, where at this time in the morning they can even sort you out with a wee breakfast, like a bacon roll. Roll on a sausage. Which would be even tastier if you've got it for free, because you've won £200 worth of spending power from Stephen's, courtesy of Bridie Friday this morning. Now remember, the key to this is, if your name is in the draw, that you must answer your phone by saying, "Thank God it's Bridie Friday." That is all we ask. If you do that bit, you win the vouchers. If you don't, then you don't. So there's a number in. I'm making this call live. I've absolutely no idea how this is going to go, and I always get nervous with this, but here we go.
1: Thank God it's Bridie Friday.
0: Yes! Hello, Bethany.
1: Hi.
0: Hello. It's Dave at Original here. How are you?
1: I'm good. How are you?
0: I'm delighted that you've just won Bridie Friday. Well done, you.
1: Woohoo! So am I.
0: Amazing. So who are the goodies going to then?
1: They're going to the County Buildings in Cooper to my colleague who answered the phone hello last time.
0: Now, I did hear that you got a call back once before and your colleague made an absolute mess of it.
1: She did, and she's never lived it down.
0: I hope she didn't lose her job over it. That's the only thing.
1: No, she just had to go and buy us cakes instead.
0: Right, fair enough. And so what are your favourite things from Stephen's?
1: Oh, to be fair, I've not actually tried it, so right. We'll be trying everything, won't we?
0: Happy days. You can go through the whole menu and see what you fancy. Oh. Well done, you. You're our final Bridie Friday winner. Well done, Bethany.
1: Thank you so much.
0: Nice work. And that is you promoted to the number one employee at the Cooper County Buildings, I would have thought.
1: Definitely.
0: Stay there, I'll get your info, OK?
1: Thank you.

0: son to Bethany and the team at the Cooper County Buildings. Delighted for you. And that's it. That's it. Sorry, that's, I will miss Friday. Friday, it's been a great laugh. Look, it's about 20 to 10. If you want a song on before 10, it is not too late to let me know what you want to hear. Drop me a wee WhatsApp, 01592 757 757. That's also my phone number. Or you can text 81400. Start your message with the words original. Let's kickstart this weekend in style.
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13: Good morning, Vicky here with your update. Starting with the roadworks in Cooper on the A91, we're getting reports at the Ford garage that the lights have stuck on red, so traffic is very busy both directions. Please plan ahead if you're heading in that route this morning. Now, elsewhere, the A92 at the Red House Bankhead and Preston roundabouts all clear, and we've got roadwork congestion still slowing around Dunfermline at the Pitt and Creeve Street closure, with also reports that there could be an oil spillage in that area, so adding to congestion there. As an effect, Dumbling Well, Baldridge Burn and Urquhart Cut are busier than usual. Towards A985, works at Tavilla Forest, slowing with roadworks both east and west. Queensferry Crossing, all clear. The M9 exit slip road just busy at the end of the slip. And up to Perth, we've still got works on Edinburgh Road, causing delays through Fryerton as well as up to Dundee at Arbroath Road. If you spot any problems, call the original 106 Jam Buster line on 01592 85 44 66.

Reef and Place Your Hands on Original 106. We sort of throw the playlist out of the window a bit on a Friday morning, just because we can. And then all over again, we do it this afternoon with Craig. If you fancy picking a tune, then stick Craig on the radio and he will play pretty much whatever you want. Good morning, Lorraine. Says, hi, Dave, hope you're good. Suggesting a few tunes, even though at the moment she is in Marmaris in Turkey, still listening to the radio. I'm absolutely...

irritated by that. You know, when you paid to go away on holiday and then you hear that at home it's sunny and you could just stay there and gone in your garden and still had the car. Anyway, one of the changes he suggested is this one by Whitney, which is a brilliant way to start the weekend, I think. It's How Will I Know, an original.

0: Houston, how will I know? Wraps up things for breakfast for this morning. Look, whatever you're up to this weekend, and there's plenty of stuff on. Have a great weekend. I'm around on Sunday breakfast if you are. If not, we'll chat Monday.
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2: NHS Tayside surgeons deemed disgraced Sam Eljamel's patient treatment appropriate despite removing the wrong body part of one of his victims. Jules Rose has been fighting for justice since the ex-surgeon took out her tear duct instead of a brain tumour during a procedure in 2013. Yet notes from a review of her case carried out in 2015 following her complaint show a senior medic had no reservations with Eljamel's level of care. A spokesperson for NHS Tayside told The Courier they can't comment on individual patients but are participating fully in the Eljamel inquiry, which starts in September. The developer behind plans to build student accommodation on the old Robertson's furniture store in Dundee, demolished after a fire 4 years ago, has made a fresh bid asking for more time. The application was first lodged 2 years ago. Permission was granted 6 months later on the condition work started within 28 months. That's a deadline which expired in June this year, and work is still to get underway. Their initial request for more time in March was rejected, with the latest bid to be discussed on Monday. And the Scottish Government has announced millions in funding for charities as part of efforts to eradicate child poverty. 10 charities will receive a share of £20 million in 2026-27 to deliver support to improve well-being, boost incomes and help parents towards employment. Social Justice Secretary Shirley-Ann Somerville says it's a fantastic start to break down barriers.
3: We know there's more to be done, and that's exactly why we're driving through this whole family support. It's about making sure that people get access to the help that they need as simply and as quickly as possible.
2: It's estimated up to 35,000 families across the country could benefit from the funding.
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2: Sun spells and cloudy intervals today, staying dry with temperatures reaching highs of up to 24 Celsius. I'm Tom Irvin. 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

0: which was very popular in our mystery year. Very popular on dance floors. Oh, Friday morning, I thought I'd play the non-ballad version. Spice Girls Stop just before that. Thank you very much to Dave on his Todd today. He was Vanessa-less. Vanessa, back with Dave on Monday morning's breakfast show. Right, clues for part one of the top 10 then.
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0: Okay, I shall keep these clues brief and to the point so we can get on with the music. Having played the Spice Girls already, Ginger Spice quit the Spice Girls in her year. She became a UN Goodwill Ambassador. And in the world of technology, DVD players appeared in the shops for the very first time. Do you remember when you got your first DVD? Maybe you were an early adopter. Get in touch, let me know what your thoughts are. Text me, 81400, start your text with the word original. 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

0: Top, Brimful of Asher, Will Smith, getting jiggy with it just before that on the Top 10 at 10, part 1 for Friday morning on Original 106. Live music in Dundee in our mystery year. Maybe you attended some of these gigs at the Caird Hall. April saw appearances by Kula Shaker and the Hollies. And on the 18th of September, Manic Street Preachers played live at the famous venue. And back in April again, the Miz Magazine Roadshow starring boy band 5 were there. Also in the bill, you had Clock, Ultra, Entice, Hinder Hicks, My Town and Sixpack. Great name for a boy band, Sixpack. I bet they could hardly keep their shirts on with a name like that. 01592 757 757 is my number. If you want to identify the year, then please go ahead. I would love to hear from you. Stay there. 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

0: That's a Tamperer featuring Maya, Feel It, huge dance floor hit in our year, famously sampling Can You Feel It by the Jacksons, and the Jacksons are in Scotland this weekend at the Summer's End Festival. They make their appearance on Sunday. Did you identify the year on part one of the Top 10 at 10? It was 1998.
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0: Goodbye 1998, and hello to this different year for you to identify. We're going back in time from 1998 to the year when, on the 1st of November, film classifications for UK cinema releases were completely overhauled, with only Certificate U remaining unchanged. So it went from Certificates U, A, AA and X to U, PG, 15 and 18. Certificate PG was purely advisory, and Certificate X was unchanged but renamed to 18 due to the lewd reputation that the letter X had acquired. And this next one was big in the news. An intruder, Michael Fagan, breached Buckingham Palace security and managed to enter the building, getting as far as getting into the actual bedroom of the Queen. The Queen talked to him and at the same time was able to summon security to assist. You know how to get in touch. I would love to hear from you. The tunes are brilliant. We're on part two of the Top 10.
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0: This is such a Friday top 10 at 10, isn't it? Loving it. Madness, Our House. But can you name the year? More tunes on the way, and we'll recap what was in the top 5 singles chart on the 14th of August in our mystery year.
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Right, just for the sake of clarity, I'm playing that from the year it was released. Okay, Phil Collins, You Can't Hurry Love, came out at the very tail end of the year. It made it to number one in the first few weeks of the following year. But which year was it released? That's a big question. Now, 14th of August in our mystery year, the UK top five singles were as follows, and Hot Chocolate, it started with a kiss at number five.

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0: Well, that was good fun. I enjoyed that. Top 10 at 10 this Friday morning. Part 1, 1998. And with the Human League, Mirror Man, Part 2, with the hits of 1992. Well done if you've got one or both of our years. Hi to Mary, who called me up guessing the year correctly on Part 1. And apologies, Mary, I called you Anne yesterday. For some unknown reason. Mistaken identity there. Oh, and I see that Jeanette, who gets in touch regularly, is calling me Mark today. So there you are. It must be catching on. Thanks to all the folks getting in touch, sharing memories, guessing the years and all of that on the Top 10 at 10. You can do that with Lachlan over the next week. And he will be playing the daily Top 10 at 10, two classic years each morning in my absence.
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2: NHS Tayside surgeons deemed disgraced Sam Eljamel's patient treatment appropriate despite removing the wrong body part of one of his victims. Jules Rose has been fighting for justice since the ex-surgeon took out her tear duct instead of a brain tumour during a procedure in 2013. Yet notes from a review of her case carried out in 2015 following her complaint show a senior medic had no reservations with Eljamel's level of care. A spokesperson for NHS Tayside told The Courier they can't comment on individual patients but are participating fully in the Eljamel inquiry, which starts in September. The developer behind plans to build student accommodation on the old Robertson's furniture store in Dundee, demolished after a fire 4 years ago, has made a fresh bid asking for more time. The application was first lodged 2 years ago. Permission was granted 6 months later on the condition work started within 28 months. That's a deadline which expired in June this year and work is still to get underway. Their initial request for more time in March was rejected, with the latest bid to be discussed on Monday. And the Scottish Government has announced millions in funding for charities as part of efforts to eradicate child poverty. 10 charities will receive a share of £20 million in 2026-27 to deliver support to improve well-being, boost incomes and help parents towards employment. Social Justice Secretary Shirley Ann

I just jump in here? I don't normally talk at this point, but just to try and quell the amount of calls and messages coming in, I mistakenly said part two of the Top 10 at 10 was featuring the year 1992. I'm a dafty. I thought we all knew that by now. Obviously, I meant 1982.

Good morning, this is Original 106, just out of the news a few minutes ago, Groove Jet from Sophie Ellis-Bextor and Spiller, and there's Elton John, I'm Still Standing. Last time I saw him live would have been, 3 years ago? And yes, he had the capability to stand up, he didn't do much of that though. Seated at the piano for most of the show, stood up to take the applause, back in his seat again after that, although he had just suffered some severe back problems. I'm not having a pop at him. I wouldn't dare. He might lose the rag with me, and I wouldn't want that. Have you ever seen Elton John angry? Oh, God, terrifying. 14th of August today, day number 226 of the year. It's Falklands Day. It's Love Your Bookshop Day. National Tattoo.

0: Live across Tayside, this is Original 106 with Avril Lavigne, Skater Boy, and Guilty from Teddy Swims. Real change in the weather today, much cooler. Maybe more manageable for some who get badly affected by the hot weather. So yeah, a few notches cooler today. There is a risk of some spells of rain through this morning into this afternoon as well.
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Bobby Brown, Every Little Step on Original 106. I'm still getting calls from folks saying, "Hi Martin, you do know that you said 1992 when you should have said 1982 on the top 10. Thank you for paying such close attention. You're paying more attention to this show than I am, obviously. That's good. Nigel Farage has won the Clacton by-election. He has been duly elected to stand as Member of Parliament for said constituency, which was boycotted by major Westminster parties. And this morning, Parliament's Standards Commissioner has confirmed that their investigation into the finances of Nigel Farage is no longer suspended. The Reform UK leader got 22,239 votes, while Count Binface came second in the votes with 9,455. 34 candidates were on the ballot, 20 of them standing as independents. Nigel did not attend the result declaration in person, with Reform saying police advised against it. But Essex police say they did not advise any candidate that they should not attend the counts or the declaration. Nigel said, "I'm damned if I'm going to stand on stage having won a resounding victory and be demeaned and humiliated by nobodies." Which is true. You don't have to be in any one particular place to be demeaned and humiliated. Evidently, you can be anywhere for that to happen. Right. Erasure now.

0: Morning, 24 minutes to 12, soon be Friday afternoon. 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

Cammy Barnes, Let Me Down. He is part of the mammoth lineup for the Summer's End Festival, which gets underway from this evening and runs over the weekend. Cammy Barnes is on the bill on Sunday, along with the Jacksons and the Time Frequency and Scary Vore as well. Right, here's a chorus now. What Can I Do on Original?

0: Lady Gaga, Bad Romance on Original 106, where there's free cash to be won. £340 this afternoon on the Music Mash with the Gillis Summer Sale. 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
3: Oh, that was appropriate for yesterday, isn't it? Bonnie Tyler. Mm-hmm. And how was that? Was that in your head from yesterday?
2: Aye. Well, I heard it last night as well on the Wheel of Fortunes, and then.
3: Aha! All right, yeah.
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3: 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I wasn't listening. I was weighing myself because I thought I was going to be lighter for 7 minutes. Right. Let's find out if you're right.
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1: From the Courier Newsroom, this is Original 106 News.
2: NHS Tayside surgeons deemed disgraced Sam Eljamel's patient treatment appropriate despite removing the wrong body part of one of his victims. Jules Rose has been fighting for justice since the ex-surgeon took out her tear duct instead of a brain tumour during a procedure in 2013. Yet notes from a review of her case carried out in 2015 following her complaint show a senior medic had no reservations with Eljamel's level of care. A spokesperson for NHS Tayside told The Courier they can't comment on individual patients but are participating fully in the Eljamel inquiry, which starts in September. The developer behind plans to build student accommodation on the old Robertson's furniture store in Dundee, demolished after a fire 4 years ago, has made a fresh bid asking for more time. The application was first lodged 2 years ago. Permission was granted 6 months later on the condition work started within 28 months. That's a deadline which expired in June this year and work is still to get underway. Their initial request for more time in March was rejected, with the latest bid to be discussed on Monday. And finally, the first artist has arrived at Summer's End Angus. The festival kicks off tonight in Brechin, with Tidelines the inaugural headliners. Other acts including Pixie Lott, Susan Boyle and UB40 are also hitting the town this weekend. Original 106's Claire and Sam spoke to festival director Kat Hutchison O'Neill this morning.
3: Our first artist has arrived in, so there was a whole group of them, got the sleeper train up to do the iconic Scottish experience, and we had to pick them up, but hilariously we hadn't finished building the artist glamping village yet, so we took them on a tour of Brechin, but that took 4 minutes, so we took them on another tour of Brechin. And I think they may be getting a tour of Montrose now, but it's fine.
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2: Sunny spells and cloudy intervals today, staying dry, with temperatures reaching highs of up to 24 Celsius. I'm Tom Irvin, you're up to date on Original 106.

0: Good afternoon. We have made it. We've made it to Friday PM. Happy Friday, everybody. And there's Pulp with Common People on Original 106. I'll tell you one person who's very happy about this Friday. That is Bethany, who was this morning's winner on Bridie Friday with Stephen's Bakery and Drive Through. Congratulations to Bethany. So many people getting in touch, registering their name and number for a call back. But as you know, Dave and Vanessa can only make one winner. And it was a final one today that Bethany won. Here's how it all unfolded.
1: Thank God it's Friday.
2: Yeah, Bethany.
1: Hi.
2: Hello, it's Dave at Original here. How are you?
1: I'm good, how are you?
2: I'm delighted that you've just won Bridie Friday. Well done you.
1: Woohoo, so am I.
2: Amazing. So who are the goodies going to then?
1: They're going to the County Buildings in Cooper to my colleague who answered the phone hello last time and she's never lived it down.
2: I hope she didn't lose her job over it. That's the only thing.
1: No, she just had to go and buy us cakes instead.
2: Right, fair enough. Well done you. You're our final Bridie Friday winner. Well done, Bethany.
1: Thank you so much.
2: Nice work.
0: Hooray! Yeah, that was a thing. If you were going to get the call back, you had to answer the phone with Thank God It's Bridie Friday. Say hello or any other pleasantry at the start, you're going to win nothing. So that's it for Bridie Friday with Stephen's Bakery. I have little doubt that will return because that was a lot of fun. We love

0: Fleetwood Mac on Original 106, Don't Stop. This afternoon's weather, well, it looks okay. A bit more cloud cover and slightly cooler than yesterday. And there is the threat hanging of some rainfall this afternoon as well. It'll do the grass good, though. We'll have a check in the weekend's weather. If you've anything planned for this weekend, we'll see if you're going to get rained on or going to be basking in sunshine.
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Liberty X, just a little on Original 106. If you're heading to the Summer's End Festival this weekend, the weather's looking all right. There is the threat of some rainfall this evening. Should be cloudy and dry through tomorrow. Then more in the way of rainfall over Brechin on Sunday. Elsewhere across Tayside this weekend, Dundee's looking lovely tomorrow. Beautiful sunny morning, should remain dry, highs of around 19. And for Perth, nice tomorrow. Bit more in the way of rainfall for Sunday. And yeah, across the weekend, temperatures up in the high teens. That's how it looks. It's Original 106. Always your favourite music. Here's Snow Patrol now.

0: Live across Tayside, this is Original 106, and that's Lewis Capaldi and Stay Love. Always your favourite tunes, that's what we do, and more to play you in just a second. Stay there.
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0: It's a song about the workday, which always sounds best on a Friday. Go figure. Dolly Parton, 9 to 5. Boyz II Men just before that, End of the Road. It's Original 106, where there's free cash to be won this afternoon, 10 past 5. You could be in receipt of 340 quid on the Music Mash. More on that a bit later. But every weekday morning with Dave and Vanessa, it's a mighty £1,000 that you can win on Four Away from 1K. This week you're trying to match up with Tony from The Breakfast Show office, and Marilyn came on to play the game.
1: Which one? We asked you to name something that falls, and you said apples.
2: Yeah.
1: Tony said
3: rain.
2: Right, yeah.
1: A type of hat, and you said a fedora, quality hat. Tony went for
3: baseball cap.
1: Question number...
2: It's like a zero's coming.
1: Well, let's play on. A famous ginger person, and you went for Ed Sheeran. He is a pretty significant ginger person. Yep. Tony said?
3: Chris Evans.
2: That's a throwback.
1: Well, yeah. And last one, something in the vending machine to save us from a zero pointer. You said crisps, and Tony said?
3: Crisps.
2: Oh, thanks, Tony.
1: He threw you a bone in the end.
0: You what? Right. I would have went ginger spice for a famous ginger, I think. Not that that would have helped Marilyn much. Listen, you can play on Monday. Go on, register your name right now, and maybe you'll get the call back. Original106.co.uk.
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2: NHS Tayside surgeons deemed disgraced Sam Aljamel's patient treatment appropriate despite removing the wrong body part of one of his victims. Jules Rose has been fighting for justice since the ex-surgeon took out her tear duct instead of a brain tumour during a procedure in 2013. Yet notes from a review of her case carried out in 2015 following her complaint show a senior medic had no reservations with Aljamel's level of care. A spokesperson for NHS Tayside told The Courier they can't comment on individual patients but are participating fully in the Aljamel inquiry, which starts in September. The developer behind plans to build student accommodation on the old Robertson's furniture store in Dundee, demolished after a fire 4 years ago, has made a fresh bid asking for more time. The application was first lodged 2 years ago. Permission was granted 6 months later on the condition work started within 28 months. That's a deadline which expired in June this year, and work is still to get underway. Their initial request for more time in March was rejected, with the latest bid to be discussed on Monday. And finally, the first artist has arrived at Summer's End Angus. The festival kicks off tonight in Brechin, with Tidelines the inaugural headliners. Other acts including Pixie Lott, Susan Boyle and UB40 are also hitting the town this weekend. Original 106's Claire and Sam spoke to festival director Kat Hutchison O'Neill this morning.
3: Our first artist has arrived in, so there was a whole group of them, got the sleeper train up to do the iconic Scottish experience, and we had to pick them up, but hilariously we hadn't finished building the artist glamping village yet, so we took them on a tour of Brechin, but that took 4 minutes, so we took them on another tour of Brechin. And I think they may be getting a tour of Montrose now, but it's fine.
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2: Sun spells and cloudy intervals today, staying dry with temperatures reaching highs of up to 24 Celsius. I'm Tom Irvin, you're up to date on Original 106.
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0: Number one's at one from Original 106. Just out of the knees, Dexys Midnight Runners, Come On Eileen, a song custom built for a Friday. Then it was Robbie Williams' Millennium, and I think it was yesterday that Fergal Sharkey celebrated his birthday. I can't remember how old he is, about 67 or so. Fergal Sharkey and A Good Heart on our number ones. Back to the year 1990 now with Norman Cook, a.k.a. Beats International.
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0: Just gone 1:30. This is Original 106. Always your favourite music. Just a few minutes ago, Delamitri, Always the Last to Know. And there's Lionel Richie, Dancing on the Ceiling. Well, the Summer's End Festival is on this weekend. Part of the lineup on Sunday is the Jacksons. And you may have heard on Breakfast this morning, Dave and Vanessa were talking about when the Jacksons played Edinburgh, and they had Jackie Jackson on the show. And he was talking about, well, amongst other things, what it's like being in Scotland.
1: We have a lot of fans here, so it's great to be back.
0: How it was for Jackie working with his family.
1: Nothing like being with your brothers and siblings on stage and just working with them constantly at every concert. Plus, everyone wants to see everyone and just going on the stage together because we know each other's moves. We feed off each other. And it's just nothing like it because I've been together with them all my life, just about. And as a matter of fact, we're still doing it today, you know.
0: And Vanessa quizzed him about his love for music.
2: If you've never lost the love and the passion and the buzz for it, have you?
1: No, we haven't. It's something that, you know, that was born within us. It's to do music, and my father bought the instruments for us, and he made sure we rehearsed on time and did certain things. Plus, did our homework, too, after school, too, as well. And we've been doing it for a long, long time, and I try to tell all the kids today, just follow your dreams.
0: Good advice. Legends there, talking to Jackie Jackson. The Jacksons, part of the festival lineup at Summer's End over the weekend. They are on stage, headlining Sunday. Okay, it's Original 106. Always your favourite music. The weekend is on its way. It's just gone 1:30, Friday afternoon, with James Bay, Hold Back the River.

0: James Bay, Hold Back the River on Original 106. 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But if you've got a cracking tune, let us know about it. Craig's on from 2. Feel Good Friday favourites from 4 p.m. this afternoon.
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0: Drop Dead.
1: Drop Dead. Charming. That's Olivia Rodrigo, Adele before that, and Rolling in the Deep. The Singer is the name of the show, featuring the music and lyrics of Katie Tunstall. That's on until Sunday at Dundee Rep, if you fancy it. Here's one that I saw earlier in the week. It's on up in Aberdeen, but it's brilliant. It's Operation Mincemeats at the city's His Majesty's Theatre. What else? Yeah, a bit of a travel north for Summer's End Festival, but they're coming from all over for this. Tonight, it's singer-songwriter from Scotland, Roisin McCaney, and Tidelines. Tomorrow afternoon at the Whitehall Theatre in Dundee, Unicorn Live is one for families with small kids. That's on at 1 o'clock. Football tomorrow afternoon in the Scottish League Cup. It's Dundee United v Celtic. Kick-off tomorrow late afternoon, 5:45. Summer's End fun for Saturday. You've got Emily Sandé, Pixie Lott, Red Hot Chili Pipers, Right Said Fred, Rudimental, Sugar Babes, Susan Boyle and UB40. Looking ahead to Sunday, the Dundee Kilt Walk is on. And at Summer's End, it's Cammy Barnes, Definitely Oasis, Judge Jules, Sandy Tom, Scary Board, The Feeling, The Jacksons and The Time Frequency. Wow, what a lineup! Whatever you're up to over the weekend, have fun. Keep Original 106 on. Here's Wham now, Club Tropicana.

0: Kylie Minogue spinning around on Original 106. That's it from me. I've got some days off next week, so Lachlan will mind the shop for me. He'll do the top tens at 10, and he'll do the number ones and all the good stuff. So check out Lachlan next week, and I will see you a week on Monday.
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2: A Kinross mother's calling for an overhaul of maternity services in Scotland following her third miscarriage in 16 months. Elizabeth Crammond believes a lack of communication between NHS Fife and Tayside contributed to her most recent loss. She had to wait 9 days for a physical exam, and later transpired staff in Fife hadn't read Elizabeth's notes passed on by NHS Tayside, which classed her pregnancy as high risk. NHS Fife says all issues raised are investigated. A Dundee woman says she feels like a prisoner in her own home after waiting years for a ground floor flat due to her worsening health. Christine Hoskins has lived in her second floor council home in the city centre for 8 years, but now can no longer manage the stairs. The 78-year-old suffers from severe chronic obstructive pulmonary disease. Dundee City Council says demand for ground floor housing is significantly high, but it looks at individual circumstances and all possible options available to applicants. Scottish Water's calling on people to not engage in antisocial behaviour at its reservoirs. It says some incidents include unattended fires and human waste. And Summer's End Angus kicks off tonight with Pipelines as the festival's inaugural headliners. Other acts like Sugar Babes, Rudimental and The Time Frequency will be performing at the Breaking Castle Showfield across the weekend. And so will Katie Nicholl, who's also part of the team at putting the event together. Speaking to Original 106's Claire and Sam this morning, she has this advice for anyone heading along.
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2: Plenty sunshine this afternoon across Tayside, staying dry but also cloudy with highs of 23 degrees. I'm Emma Duncan, you're up to date on Original 106.

The script, the last time, and Ava Max, Sweet But Psycho. How you doing? It's Friday. Yes. Original 106, this is Craig with you till 6. Thank you to Martin Ingram. That's him done. He's away on holiday next week. Last spotted, stripped to the waist, saying, let's have it!

0: It's Eurythmics, Thorn in My Side, original 106 for Friday. Remember, 10 past 5 this afternoon, this thorn in your side is back. I thought we were going to get a winner yesterday. It was Colin who came on and he was super confident and I bought into the confidence, but it's not to be. Which is good news for you, we're up to £340 at 10 past 5.
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3: 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Join us for the day, or just a few hours, in the heart of Fife's

Let Loose, Crazy for You. It's Original 106 for Friday, just over 2 hours till summer's end. Angus kicks off. If you're heading there tonight, tomorrow or Sunday, then make sure to have some suntan lotion. I was checking out the venue. I went up today to have a look and it's in a bit of a sun trap. So if the sun plays its part, which I think it's due to anyway, it's going to be a great festival. I think it's going to be Scotland's biggest festival. And remember, if you're looking for tickets for tomorrow, I think they're nearly sold out. So don't dilly or dally. Have a look at their Facebook page. They're having a stream there, Summer's End Angus, and see all about it. There's still plenty of tickets for Sunday. And if you're heading on Sunday, then you can see these guys. It's The Feeling, Love It When You Call, at Original 106.

0: Taylor Swift, I Knew It, I Knew You. It's Original 106. Talking a couple of moments ago about Summer's End, which is kicking off at 5 o'clock this afternoon. Obviously, it's just off the A90 at Brechin. Total sun trap where they're located. But don't worry about that. If you're heading there this weekend, we can help you out. Get some shade. I'm sure you'll see us if you go.
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0: Whitney Houston at Original 106. Well done to Bethany, who won her last Bridie Friday with Stevens for her colleagues at Cooper County Buildings. Everyone's going to be Bethany's friend. So back on Monday, Dean Vanessa will be back together with another round of four away from 1K. The other day, we were really close to finding ourselves a winner. Were we really close to finding ourselves a winner this morning with Marilyn? Well, to be honest, no.
1: Question one, we asked you to name something that falls, and you said apples.
2: Yeah.
1: Tony said
3: rain.
2: Right, yeah.
1: A type of hat, and you said a fedora, quality hat. Tony went for
3: baseball cap.
1: Oh. Question number.
2: It's like a zero's coming.
1: Well, let's play on. A famous ginger person, and you went for Ed Sheeran. He is a pretty significant ginger person. Tony said
3: Chris Evans.
2: Marilyn, that's a throwback.
1: And last one, something in the vending machine to save us from a zero pointer. You said crisps, and Tony said
3: crisps.
2: Oh, thanks, Tony.
1: He threw you a bone in the end.
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0: Kelly Clarkson, Heartbeat Song, Miles Smith and Stargazing. 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
2: A Kinross mother's calling for an overhaul of maternity services in Scotland following her third miscarriage in 16 months. Elizabeth Crammond believes a lack of communication between NHS Fife and Tayside contributed to her most recent loss. She had to wait 9 days for a physical exam, and later transpired staff in Fife hadn't read Elizabeth's notes passed on by NHS Tayside, which classed her pregnancy as high risk. NHS Fife says all issues raised are investigated. A Dundee woman says she feels like a prisoner in her own home after waiting years for a ground floor flat due to her worsening health. Christine Hoskins has lived in her second floor council home in the city centre for 8 years, but now can no longer manage the stairs. The 78-year-old suffers from severe chronic obstructive pulmonary disease. Dundee City Council says demand for ground floor housing is significantly high, but it looks at individual circumstances and all possible options available to applicants. Scottish Water is calling on people to not engage in antisocial behaviour at its reservoirs. It says some incidents include unattended fires and human waste. And Summer's End Angus kicks off tonight with Pipelines as the festival's inaugural headliners. Other acts like Sugar Babes, Rudimental and The Time Frequency will be performing at the Breaking Castle Showfield across the weekend. And so will Katie Nicholl, who's also part of the team at putting the event together. Speaking to Original 106's Claire and Sam this morning, she has this advice for anyone heading along.
3: If you have your ticket on your phone, I'd recommend screenshotting it or downloading it so you don't have to rely on Signal down at the site. 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
2: Plenty sunshine this afternoon across Tayside, staying dry but also cloudy with highs of 23 degrees. I'm Emma Duncan, you're up to date on Original 106.

0: AC/DC, You Shook Me All Night Long. Right, middle-aged excitement incoming here. Guess what I'm getting delivered on Sunday? A new toilet seat. Yeah, the old toilet seat's bit noisy. I was blaming the wife, to be honest, but no, the thing's unfixable. It's like being on a magic carpet, that toilet seat. So anyway, I've got this ordered from Amazon, and because I'm a skinflint, I'm only paying £18 for the toilet seat, which is coming on Sunday. Now, that's all fine and well, but when I was ordering the toilet seat, Amazon said to me, you can buy this new or you can buy one used. Can I just ask, who is buying used toilet seats?
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0: You see the look of love at Original 106. 10 past five this afternoon. A chance for you to win yourself £340. Tell us the three songs here. 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
2: Cammy Barnes, Whiskey Roll. Roxette, Must Have Been Love. And Bonnie Tyler, Total Eclipse.
0: Oh, that was appropriate for yesterday, isn't it? Bonnie Tyler. Mm-hmm. And how was that in your head from yesterday?
2: Aye. Well, I heard it last night as well on the Wheel of Fortunes, and then...
0: Aha. All right, yeah.
2: That's the wee bit, isn't it?
0: Oh, right. I wasn't listening. I was weighing myself because I thought I was going to be lighter for 7 minutes. Right, let's find out if you're right.
2: Man.
0: Sorry,
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0: still love that tune. London Beat, I've Been Thinking About You. And Sam Fender, 17 going under. He's certainly had a second wind, hasn't he? Right, Feel Good Friday on the way from 4 o'clock and we'll check out the latest on the roads next.
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11: Good afternoon, this is Karis with your travel. Towards the Queen's Ferry crossing Kingdom Round, traffic fairly slow just prior to the Bullion Road roundabout, and southbound from Ferry Toll. The Bullion Road also slow eastbound after Newton Village to the Queen's Ferry crossing, and heading back to the Kingdom from Edinburgh, the Queen's Ferry Road busy fivebound between Park Grove and the Barnton. The M90, both directions near Junction 12 at the Broxton roundabout, traffic heavier than normal, delays there of around 10 minutes. Also the A9 southbound as you approach the Broxton roundabout, delays of around 20 minutes. In Dundee, the Kingsway moving well eastbound between Cleppington Road and the Strathmartin Road roundabout. Riverside Drive eastbound from Riverside Park to South Union Street. The A90 also moving well eastbound into the Swallow roundabout. No issues on the Tay Bridge, that's moving well both north and southbound. If you spot any problems on the roads, call the original 106 Jambuster line on 01592 85 44 66.

Queen, Don't Stop Me Now. That's the kind of tune that would work on Feel Good Friday. But you can't have that, I've just played it. Right, what do you want to be hearing from 4 o'clock? You've been pretty good the last couple of weeks at getting these tunes on. Honestly, I'm not joking, I feel like downloading myself. I'm like, oh, that's a good shout. 01592 757 757 is my number. Get me on WhatsApp with that number. Remember, the tunes have to feel good. They also be stuff that everyone knows. So it could be older, could be a wee bit of 80s goodness, bit of cheesy stuff, bit of dancey stuff, bit of rocky stuff. Just make sure everyone knows it. 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
2: A Kinross mother's calling for an overhaul of maternity services in Scotland following her third miscarriage in 16 months. Elizabeth Crammond believes a lack of communication between NHS Fife and Tayside contributed to her most recent loss. She had to wait 9 days for a physical exam. It later transpired staff in Fife hadn't read Elizabeth's notes passed on by NHS Tayside, which classed her pregnancy as high risk. NHS Fife says all issues raised are investigated. A Dundee woman says she feels like a prisoner in her own home after waiting years for a ground floor flat due to her worsening health. Christine Hoskins has lived in her second floor council home in the city centre for 8 years, but now can no longer manage the stairs. The 78-year-old suffers from severe chronic obstructive pulmonary disease. Dundee City Council says demand for ground floor housing is significantly high, but it looks at individual circumstances and all possible options available to applicants. Scottish Water's calling on people to not engage in antisocial behaviour at its reservoirs. It says some incidents include unattended fires and human waste. And Summer's End Angus kicks off tonight with Pipelines as the festival's inaugural headliners. Other acts like Sugar Babes, Rudimental and The Time Frequency will be performing at the Brecon Castle Showfield across the weekend. And so will Katie Nicholl, who's also part of the team at putting the events together. Speaking to Original 106's Claire and Sam this morning, she has this advice for anyone heading along.
3: If you have your ticket on your phone, I'd recommend screenshotting it or downloading it so you don't have to rely on Signal down at the site. When you show up to the door at the site, you should be able to show that and you'll be given your wristband. And they're on the spot.
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2: This evening, but turning overcast tonight with lows of 14 degrees. I'm Emma Duncan. You're up to date on Original 106.
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Ooh, there's a tune. Mark, you're a man after my own heart. Patrick and Andy's Born to Be Alive. It's Feel Good Friday. It's Original 106. So it's your tunes between now and 6 o'clock. Make them good. 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Oh, this is cheesy.

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0: 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I'm just street tough. That's for Louise. It's Feel Good Friday at Original 106. 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
2: Good afternoon, this is Caris with your travel. Towards the Queen's Ferry, crossing Kingdombound, traffic fairly slow prior to the Bullion Road roundabout. And also southbound from Ferry Toll, traffic moving slowly. Bullion Road slow eastbound after Newton Village towards the Queen's Ferry crossing. And heading back to the Kingdom from Edinburgh, the Queen's Ferry Road is still fairly busy. Fifebound between Park Grove and the Barnton. A9 southbound at the Broxton roundabout. Usual queues at the moment. Travel time is around 15 minutes. No issues on the A92 at the Red House roundabout. That is flowing well. In Dundee, the Kingsway moving well eastbound between Cleppington Road and the Strathmartin Road roundabout. Fairly busy eastbound Old Glamish Road to Forfar Road. However, traffic is coping well. Riverside Drive east eastbound from Riverside Park to South Union Street. And no issues on the Tay Bridge. That's moving well both north and southbound. If you spot any problems on the roads, call the Original 106 Jambuster line on 01592 85 44 66.

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0: For Hazel in Dundee, it's Alcazar crying at the discotheque. Feel Good Friday at Original 106. Bright spells, scattered showers this evening, then dry overnight with more clear spells and, well, more showers in the west. A low tonight of 11. Tomorrow's high, though, is 20. 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It's 4:29.
1: A Kinross mother's calling for a coordinated national approach to maternity care after her third miscarriage in 16 months. Elizabeth Crammond believes a lack of communication between NHS Fife and Tayside contributed to our most recent loss. We're being told to not engage in antisocial behaviour at reservoirs. Scottish Water say its rangers have seen unattended fires, littering and trees being cut down. And the first ever Summer's End Festival officially kicks off in Pekin tonight. Tidelines, Rudimental and The Time Frequency headline the main stage over the next 3 days.
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1: Dundee boss Stephen Presley knows Aberdeen will be heading into their Premier Sports Cup last 16 clash tomorrow with a point to prove. The Dark Blues hosted the Dons in the Premiership last weekend and won the game 2-0. Presley speaking to DTV.
4: They'll certainly expect and want to put things right this weekend. They, like a number of clubs, are in a real transitional moment, so it takes time, but I expect at Pittodrie, in front of their own support, to see a very aggressive Aberdeen team.
1: Dundee United, meanwhile, have a tough test in their fixture, hosting Celtic at Tannadice. And winger Mehdi Mergame's one of those hoping to bring in some silverware. He's had some experience of it, winning the Coupe d'Alger with USM Alger in January last year. You're up to date on Original 106.

0: That is a tune, McCammond and Butler. For Sarah, she says it's a proper 90s tune that's not played enough. We're putting that right this afternoon. It's Feel Good Friday at Original 106. I'm seeing some of the others coming. I must warn you, we could be heading very cheesy very soon. But we'll have a look at the roads next.
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15: Good afternoon, this is Caris with your travel towards the Queen's Ferry crossing Kingdombound. Traffic's still fairly slow prior to the Bullion Road roundabout and also southbound from Ferry Toll. The Bullion Road slow eastbound after Newton Village towards the Queen's Ferry crossing. Heading back to the Kingdom from Edinburgh, the Queen's Ferry Road busy fivebound between Park Grove and the Barnton. On the A92 Athlough-Gellie, there has been an accident there that is heading northbound. The road is partially blocked between Loughgellie and Chapel, so do allow for some additional travel time there. Traffic managing well, although it is fairly slow on approach. In Dundee, the Kingsway moving well eastbound between Cleppington Road and the Strathmartin Road roundabout. Also eastbound from Old Glamish Road to Farfar Road. Riverside Drive is moving well from Riverside Park to South Union Street, and there's no issues on the A90 eastbound to the Swallow roundabout. Also moving well is the Tay Bridge with no issues north or southbound. If you spot any problems on the roads, call the original 106 Jambuster line on 01592 85 44 66.
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Yes, the Jacksons, Blame on the Boogie. Jacksons at Summer's End on Sunday, you know. That's for Lorraine, who's still on holiday in Marmaris. And she says, I know the three songs on the Music Mash, just saying. And before that, you heard Psy and Gangnam Style. And you can blame John and his lawnmower for that one. It's Feel Good Friday at Original 106. This has come in from Neil. Oh, now this is a tune. This is a proper Friday tune from Edwin Starr.

0: Right, here we go with Friday's Music Mash. There's three tunes in this clip here. That's worth £340 this afternoon. Remember the clue on the one that no one's been getting. They're a UK act. All right, does that help? 01592 757 757 is my number. 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
2: A Kinross mother's calling for a coordinated national approach to maternity care following her third miscarriage in 16 months. Elizabeth Crammond believes a lack of communication between NHS Fife and Tayside contributed to her most recent loss. She had to wait 9 days for a physical exam. It later transpired staff in Fife hadn't read Elizabeth's notes passed on by NHS Tayside, which classed her pregnancy as high risk. NHS Fife says all issues raised are investigated. A woman in Dundee is pleading to be moved into a new flat as she feels like a prisoner in her own home. Christine Hoskins lives in a second floor council flat in the city centre, but for years has been asking the local authority for a transfer. It's due to the 78-year-old suffering from severe chronic obstructive pulmonary disease, which means she can no longer manage the stairs. Dundee City Council says an officer will be happy to discuss her application. Sales of disposable barbecues have been banned and a fire minister appointed as wildfires burn across the country. Andy Burnham's describing Britain as a tinderbox. Scottish Water's calling on people to not engage in antisocial behaviour at its reservoirs. It follows several recent incidents, including at the Loch of Linlathen and Backwater reservoirs north of Dundee. The first ever Summer's End Festival kicks off in Brecon tonight. Tidelines are the inaugural headliners, with Susan Boyle and Emily Sandy among the other acts taking to the stage at Brecon Cathal Showfield. Local boy and busker Ben Walker is buzzing to be performing this weekend and just down the road from his home too. He spoke to Claire and Sam this morning.
3: I got to look at the site yesterday. It's looking superb. I can't believe it's the first year festival. The fact I'm like 9 minutes away down the road. I mean, I'm never home as well. So like, I got my own bed last night. I get my own bed tonight and the night after. So it's an absolute win in my book.
2: Pools and flumes at Dundee's Olympia have reopened following a technical fault. The pools were expected to remain out of action for the rest of the day, but the fault was rectified after 45 minutes. And First Minister John Swinney's officially opened a new £1 million community hub in Dundee. The Canton for Life Centre's opened in the former Witten's flooring unit.
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0: Helping you navigate rising fuel prices and the cost of living with the latest local lifestyle news that affects you.
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2: Two Perth footballers have broken their silence on their fashion brand that collapsed after 12 years. Be Inspired was founded in 2013 by Stephen Robb and Mark Corcoran and had four physical stores, one of which was in the Overgate in Dundee for a year and a half. The pair have admitted on Instagram they took their eye off the ball and paid the price.
0: Original 106 weather with Tayside Auto Centre.
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2: Staying sunny across Tayside this evening, but turning overcast tonight with lows of 14 degrees. I'm Emma Duncan, you're up to date on Original 106.
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0: So here we go. Friday's Music Mash, we're up to £340. If we find out what three tunes are here. Win. You can probably sing that little ditty in your sleep now. Win. Anyway, let's see how we get on today. We've got Scott on the line. How are we doing, Scott?
2: Yeah, I'm very good, thanks.
0: Now, are you on the move at the moment in your motor, or have you got a very strange phone?
2: I'm parked.
0: Oh, that's
2: good. I am in the car.
0: I'm glad we're not doing the old Music Mash, because there seems to be a fair bit of delay between us, but that's fine. Right, so Scott, the Music Mash clip has been on the go for a while. Have you been on the go for a while with an answer and just waiting for the music to go up, or has this popped into your head today?
2: Yeah, no, it's been a while, but I don't think I'm right anyway, so...
0: Oh, okay. But you've got through anyway, so you might as well have a shot. And if 340 quid comes your way, what are you going to be spending it on?
2: I don't know, probably treat my wife.
0: Right, okay, well, that's that now locked in legally now, so you've said it on air, so that's happening. Right, okay, let's play you this clip again. I'm sure you're fully aware of it. Win. Right, there's three tunes in there. Scott, what are they?
2: Okay, Roxette, Must Have Been Love, Cammy Barnes, Whiskey Roll, and Erasure, Sometimes.
0: Okay, so you said you weren't overly confident. What's your sort of percentage of confidence?
2: Probably about 66%.
0: Right, loving it. Right, let's crack on. It's Friday, so let's find out how you've done. Two out of three. But it was worth having a shot because you've been listening in, you've been hearing that it's a UK act that we're missing, and that fits the bill, okay? But it's still a 2 out of 3. So good to talk to you, Scott. You'll still have to treat the wife anyway, okay?
2: Thank you. Have a good weekend.
0: You too.
2: Thank
0: Cheers.
2: You.
0: Bye.
2: See you later.
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0: Chaka Khan for Vicky on Feel Good Friday. Before that, Ray, Where Is My Husband? And before that, Scott on the Music Mash. The, you know, you'll either be listening to someone on air and go, I want them to win, or perhaps you're another contestant who's willing him to not win. Well, anyway, he got a 2 out of 3. So on Monday, we're up to £360. Here's a clip again. I'll make you another promise. If we get a 400 next week, I'll throw out another clue, okay?
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2: Good evening, this is Karis with your travel towards the Queens Ferry crossing Kingdombound. Traffic still fairly slow just prior to the Bullion Road roundabout. Southbound moving fairly well from Ferry Toll. The Bullion Road is slow eastbound after Newton Village towards the Queens Ferry crossing. And heading back to the Kingdom from Edinburgh, the Queens Ferry Road is moving fairly well between Park Grove and the Barrington. Most of the earlier congestion has cleared. The A9 at Forteviot heading southbound between Roman Road and the B934. There is a broken down vehicle which is partially blocking the lane. In Dundee, the Kingsway moving well between Cleppington Road and the Strathmartin Road roundabout. And eastbound from Old Glamish Road to Forfar Road, Arbroath Road is fairly busy on approach to the Kingsway. No issues on the A90 eastbound to the Swallow roundabout, and the Tay Road Bridge is moving well both north and southbound. If you spot any problems on the roads, call the original 106 Jambuster line on 01592 85 44 66.

0: for Rachel and Glenn Rothes. Tears for Fears, Everybody Wants to Rule the World. Right, bright spells, scattered showers this evening, then mostly dry overnight. Expect a low tonight of round about 11 degrees. 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It's 5:32.
1: A Kinross mother's calling for a coordinated national approach to maternity care after her third miscarriage in 16 months. Elizabeth Crammond believes a lack of communication between NHS Fife and Tayside contributed to our most recent loss. We're being told to not engage in antisocial behaviour at reservoirs. Scottish Water say its rangers have seen unattended fires, littering and trees being cut down. And the first ever Summer's End Festival officially kicks off in Pekin tonight. Tidelines, Rudimental and The Time Frequency headline the main stage over the next 3 days.
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1: Dundee boss Stephen Presley knows Aberdeen will be heading into their Premier Sports Cup Last 16 clash tomorrow with a point to prove. The Dark Blues hosted the Dons in the Premiership last weekend and won the game 2-0. Presley speaking to DTV.
4: They'll certainly expect and want to put things right this weekend. They like a number of clubs are in a real transitional moment, so it takes time, but I expect it to be tawdry in front of their own support to see a very aggressive Aberdeen team.
1: Dundee United, meanwhile, have a tough test in their fixture hosting Celtic at Tannadice, and winger Mehdi Mergem's one of those hoping to bring in some silverware. He's had some experience of it, winning the Coupe d'Alger with USM Alger in January last year. You're up to date on Original 106.

0: That is a tune and a half. Thank you, Casey. 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It's Feel Good Friday. 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A few more from you and then Lachlan on the way from 6 o'clock and we'll look at the roads next.
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16: Good evening, this is Karis with your travel. Towards the Queen's Ferry crossing Kingdom-bound traffic is still fairly slow prior to the Bullion Road roundabout. Southbound from Ferry Toll, moving fairly well. The Bullion Road slow eastbound after Newton Village towards the Queen's Ferry crossing. Heading back to the Kingdom from Edinburgh, the Queen's Ferry Road is moving well, 5 pounds between Park Grove and the Barrington. the A9 at Forteviot heading southbound, that was between Roman Road and the B934. There was an earlier breakdown that has since been removed. All lanes are now running. In Dundee, the Kingsway moving well between Cleppington Road and the Strathmartin Road roundabout. Also eastbound from Old Clamis Road to Forfar Road, moving well. The earlier congestion on Arbroath Road has also eased. A90 moving well eastbound into the Swallow roundabout, and the Tay Road Bridge is moving well both north and southbound. If you spot any problems on the roads, call the original 106 Jambuster line on 01592 85 44 66.

0: Rounding off Feel Good Friday, Freemasons Uninvited for Gemma. Right, enjoy your weekend. If you're heading to Summer's End over the weekend, I might see you there. And if I do see you there, I'll be rounded up, right? And if you come up to me and say this...
1: Whose horse is that?
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2: A Kinross mother's calling for a coordinated national approach to maternity care following her third miscarriage in 16 months. Elizabeth Crammond believes a lack of communication between NHS Fife and Tayside contributed to her most recent loss. She had to wait 9 days for a physical exam. It later transpired staff in Fife hadn't read Elizabeth's notes passed on by NHS Tayside, which classed her pregnancy as high risk. NHS Fife says all issues raised are investigated. A woman in Dundee is pleading to be moved into a new flat as she feels like a prisoner in her own home. Christine Hoskins lives in a second floor council flat in the city centre, but for years has been asking the local authority for a transfer. It's due to the 78-year-old suffering from severe chronic obstructive pulmonary disease, which means she can no longer manage the stairs. Dundee City Council says an officer will be happy to discuss her application. Sales of disposable barbecues have been banned across Scotland until further notice, and a fire minister appointed as wildfires burn across the country. Andy Burnham's describing Britain as a tinderbox. Scottish Water is calling on people to not engage in antisocial behaviour at its reservoirs. It follows several recent incidents, including at the Loch of Linrathen and Water reservoirs north of Dundee. The first ever Summer's End Festival kicks off in Brechin tonight. Tidelines are the inaugural headliners, with Susan Boyle and Emily Sandy among the other acts taking to the stage at Brechin Cathal Showfield. Local boy and busker Ben Walker is buzzing to be performing this weekend and just down the road from his home too. He spoke to Claire and Sam this morning.
3: I got to look at the site yesterday. It's looking superb. I can't believe it's a first year festival. In fact, I'm like 9 minutes away down the road. I mean, I'm never home as well. So like, I got my own bed last night. I get my own bed tonight and the night after. So it's an absolute win in my book.
2: Pools and flumes at Dundee's Olympia have reopened following a technical fault. The pools were expected to remain out of action for the rest of the day, but the fault was rectified after 45 minutes. And First Minister John Swinney's officially opened a new £1 million community hub in Dundee. The Canton for Life Centre's opened in the former Whittons flooring unit.
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2: Two Perth footballers have broken their silence on their fashion brand that collapsed after 12 years. Be Inspired was founded in 2013 by Stephen Robb and Mark Corcoran and had four physical stores, one of which was in the Overgate in Dundee for a year and a half. The pair have admitted on Instagram they took their eye off the ball and paid the price.
0: Original 106 weather with Tayside Auto Centre.
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2: Staying sunny across Tayside this evening, but turning overcast tonight with lows of 14 degrees. I'm Emma Duncan, you're up to date on Original 106.
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Here we are, it's Friday night, that's Culture Beat, Mr. V in the Original 106, and Hugo moving to the sun, which has been the sound of this summer. Cheers, Craig. More from him on Monday. My name's Lachlan, here to sort out the Friday night soundtrack for you. Beyonce coming up, Daft Punk on the way, and this is Calvin Harris and Disciples. How deep is your love? I want you-

0: Big summer hit from 94. It's Juliet Roberts and Caught in the Middle. 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

still sounds incredible. Beyonce, Freemason's Beautiful Liar. Friday night, Original 106 Lachlan here at almost 6:30. Right, let's have a look at the temperature for overnight. What are we saying? A low of 10 degrees. Yeah, that's dropping a bit. That's good. God, last night. I know I always say I don't like the heat, but you know what? I am coming round to it. At the age of almost 30 years old, I am starting to go, okay, yeah, maybe being warm is nice. Apart from at night. Oh, that's awful. You know that saying, if you can't stand the heat, get out of the kitchen. Tried the bedroom, that wasn't working. Bathroom's just as bad. Living room, there's nowhere safe. So hello to everybody who's been ploughing through today, very exhausted from the absolute lack of sleep last night because they've been absolutely shattered. Too warm to fall asleep. Oh. Why don't we do aircon here? Oh. Silly. Right, listen, gotta bring the Friday vibes back. Enough of me complaining. I will be playing Swedish House Mafia for you soon. Gonna get music from Grace as well before 7 o'clock. And this is Sash on Original.

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0: 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I'll bring you Opus 3 next.
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Swedish House Mafia, it's Don't You Worry Child, Original 106. So this was their final song in 2012. They were like, right, we've done everything we can, we're going to split up. Heads held high kind of thing. I've only just realised, right, this was only single number 6 from them. That is very early to throw in the towel. So it was the final single from them. Until 9 years later, when they came back. And let's be honest, nobody knows any of this stuff from the comeback, do they? Maybe they did have the right idea. This is Original 106, Friday Night Lachlan here with Grace Not Over Yet to play you after Inner City. It's Good Life. Limited.

0: What a tune, Grace. Not over yet. This is Original 106. It's Friday night. The weekend has begun. Right, your latest news coming up at 7. And music from MC Sar and The Real McCoy lined up too.
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20: A Kinross mother's calling for a coordinated national approach to maternity care following her third miscarriage in 16 months. Elizabeth Crammond believes a lack of communication between NHS Fife and Tayside contributed to her most recent loss. She had to wait 9 days for a physical exam. It later transpired staff in Fife hadn't read Elizabeth's notes passed on by NHS Tayside, which classed her pregnancy as high risk. NHS Fife says all issues raised are investigated. A woman in Dundee is pleading to be moved into a new flat as she feels like a prisoner in her own home. Christine Hoskins lives in a second floor council flat in the city centre, but for years has been asking the local authority for a transfer. It's due to the 78-year-old suffering from severe chronic obstructive pulmonary disease, which means she can no longer manage the stairs. Dundee City Council says an officer will be happy to discuss her application. Sales of disposable barbecues have been banned across Scotland until further notice, and a fire minister appointed as wildfires burn across the country. Andy Burnham's describing Britain as a tinderbox. Scottish Water is calling on people to not engage in antisocial behaviour at its reservoirs. It follows several recent incidents, including at the Loch of Linrathen and Backwater reservoirs north of Dundee. The first ever Summer's End Festival kicks off in Brechin tonight. Tidelines are the inaugural headliners, with Susan Boyle and Emily Sandy among the other acts taking to the stage at Brechin Cathal Showfield. Local boy and busker Ben Walker is buzzing to be performing this weekend and just down the road from his home too. He spoke to Claire and Sam this morning.
7: I got to look at the site yesterday. It's looking superb. I can't believe it's a first year festival. The fact I'm like 9 minutes away down the road. I mean, I'm never home as well. So like, I got my own bed last night. I get my own bed tonight and the night after. So it's an absolute win in my book.
20: Pools and flumes at Dundee's Olympia have reopened following a technical fault. The pools were expected to remain out of action for the rest of the day, but the fault was rectified after 45 minutes. And First Minister John Swinney's officially opened a new £1 million community hub in Dundee. The Canton for Life Centre's opened in the former Whittons flooring unit.
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20: Being sunny across Tayside this evening, but turning overcast tonight with lows of 14 degrees. I'm Emma Duncan, you're up to date on Original 106.
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Love It, Strike, You Should Do, and MC Sam, The Real McCoy, Another Night for Friday Night on Original 106. Hello, how are we? It's Lachlan here. Welcome to the weekend. Just about, I know it's Friday night, it's technically not the weekend. But it is. It is, right? We want the weekend vibes. So whatever you're up to, hopefully it's a good one. I've got the soundtrack for you. Bringing the Friday vibes on World Financial Awareness Day. Are you aware of your finances? In previous years for me, Friday night was finance day for me in my youth, because I would look at my bank account and go, yeah, I could afford another night out and go out on one. So that might be you tonight, and that is very valid. Got the pre-tunes for you. Madison Avenue coming up. Gonna play the Shapeshifters tonight. Rosala there too from the 90s. And this is the legend, Armin van Helden.

0: Madison Avenue, it's Don't Call Me Baby for the original 106 Friday Night. Lachlan here. Shapeshifters on the way after M People next.
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Shapeshifters and Lola's theme at Original 106 Lachlan here at 7:30. There is a festival happening this weekend that you've probably not heard about. It's only really been mentioned once or twice on the radio, Summer's End Angus. So this is happening at the Brechin Showgrounds. And it starts tonight, actually. Tidelines are on tonight, on Saturday. If you like the sort of tunes we're playing on the radio tonight, Gok Wan is doing his DJ set. As in the guy who used to be on TV doing fashion stuff. I have seen a Gok Wan DJ set before. I thought, is this going to work? He knows his stuff. He plays proper deep cuts. Like, if you're into the stuff we're playing tonight, just think of that. Plus all the B-sides, all the songs that have kind of been forgotten about since then. He'll bring them back for you. And on the Sunday, you've got Judge Jules with the whole live band thing. And TTF. The Time Frequency, oh yes. Very exciting weekend. And my Saturday morning show will be live from Brechin tomorrow. Basically, they've got a little shop set up for the festival, right? It's like an old butcher's or something in Brechin. They have turned it into the Summer's End shop where you can go and pick up tickets and stuff. This will also be my studio tomorrow morning. So I'll be live on the radio, and then who knows how many drunk people are going to come in for their tickets, see a microphone and invade the show. I'm nervous but excited at the same time for that. I'm on from 9 tomorrow morning, live from Brechin. Hopefully you'll be joining me. Right, this is Living Joy.

0: This was me last night. Melting alive in bed. I would have gone outside naked in the rain. It was one of those nights. Right, this is Original 106. There's Blue Pearl and Rosala on the way for your Friday night.
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It's the original 106 Friday Night. Laughlin here. Hello, welcome to the weekend. It's the Todd Terry, isn't it? Something going on, and that is Degrees of Motion, Shine On. Which reminds me, Vanessa Motion does this show on a Saturday night, and she does her weekend weapons throughout the show. No, I say weekend weapons. She's not like, you know, here's a spoon from the kitchen, and I'm going to slap someone in the back of the head with it. Got those kind of weapons. It is big songs that you've maybe forgotten about, the big weekend tunes that used to soundtrack your weekend 10, 20, 30, maybe more years ago. And you've not heard it since those days are going out every weekend. She will bring it back to you. Weekend Weapons on the show tomorrow night. Back to tonight, I've got all the good stuff for you. Alice DJ on the way in the next few minutes. I'm going to get on some Alex Gaudino tonight. The Shaman are going to be on too, and this is Corona.

Alice DJ at Original 106. Lachlan here for your Friday night. Remember, back tomorrow morning from 9. Usually just here in the studio. Tomorrow I will be live from the Summer's End Festival in Brechin, which we're very excited about. My main mission is to get Subo on. Right, I know we've got the Sugar Babes, Rudimental, Emily Sandy, all that. Subo.

0: That's who you want to chat to, isn't it? The legend. Right, back to this evening. DB Boulevard on the way for you.
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This is Original 106. It's Friday night, 8:30. The weekend has begun. Got all the Friday good stuff here for you, like the weekend and blinding lights at Please right now on Original.

0: WS, it's Please Don't Go. 8:35 Friday night, it's Original 106. Lachlan here, going to get on Alex Gaudinho with Kelly Rowland and Dr. Alban as well next.
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Stardust Original 106. Music sounds better with you. This is one of the big tunes in GTA 5. You played that back in the day. And that was back in the day. That was almost 15 years ago. Finally, GTA 6 on the way this year. I'm very excited to play it. I'm also just very excited to see what they go for music-wise. Like, they peaked with GTA 5. The soundtrack in that game, incredible. Don't know how they're going to top it. Maybe by including the Shaman. That'd be a good start. This is Move In.

0: coming up for 9 o'clock. 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

0: Friday night. How good is this? Bob Sinclair and Love Generation at Original 106. And Mr. Props.
1: Waves.
0: You alright? You good? How's your week been? It's Lachlan here. And you know what? It's been a fast week for me. It's one of those Monday comes around, you go, oh no, another week. This is going to go on forever. And then it actually just whizzes by, so hopefully it's been alright for you. Last week of the kids' holidays. Which, for the kids, is awful. They're going to spend the next couple of days going, I don't want to go back to school. And you are going to go, I can't wait for them to go back to school. It's fine. You can't admit it. We know that you love them. But you'll also love just a little bit of peace and a bit of a more relaxed week for you next week after they go back to school. When are they back? I'm never sure. Do they... back first thing on the Monday, or is there in service? I don't know. That was always the saving grace when I was at school. So you would go, oh no, it's the last week, and then your mum would remind you, ah, but you've got Monday off too. So fingers crossed for you that you do get Monday to enjoy yourself. Right, here comes Tony DeBart

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9:25, that's GX and Son of a Gun, original 106 Lachlan here. I said that I found an incredible fact about an old TV show. Do you remember Bob the Builder? Yes, we do. That's what you're supposed to say to that one. So this guy's come up on my Twitter. He used to design things for kids' TV shows, and he was the designer of Bob the Builder, right? So he had to be the guy who basically decided what Bob looks like. He has shared, almost 30 years on, the very original Bob the Builder design, basically kind of how he turned out, except he's got a giant moustache. You will never believe this. He says the BBC insisted the moustache had to go because preschool boys and girls are scared of facial hair. Who knew that? Toddlers are terrified of facial hair. Which, if maybe you're a new parent and you find that you're struggling to connect with your child, it's the moustache and the beard. I know it's a stressful time, but just find time to shave, all right? Your kid's going to love you for it. There you go. That's my parenting advice. The guy with absolutely no kids. Yeah, I'm totally qualified for that.

0: These are the kind of tunes that make you go, okay, yeah, the weekend has begun. Eric Prydz and Call On Me. It's Original 106. It's Friday night, 25 to 10. And Bobby Brown coming up.
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0: Blackburn here, and that is all from me. But do not fear, the original 106 Party Night is on the way just after 10 o'clock. Bit of cheesy stuff in there, some Wham and some ABBA. Some hip hop. Can we call this Hip Hop House of Pain? Jump around, that's going to start us off. Pitbull in there, we love Pitbull. Tina Turner, Bon Jovi. It's basically like we bring the function room to you wherever you are. It's going to sound incredible. The original 106 Party Night on the way next. And I am live from Summer's End Festival in Brechin tomorrow morning from 9. I will catch you then.
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2: 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So at Starling, we've rounded up our favourites. 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